0: It's all about, you know, two pieces. Two pieces with biscuits, no motherfucking coleslaw. No mashed potatoes, you know what I'm saying? Fuck all that shit.
1: Big up.
2: Yeah.
1: A big up, man.
3: You got the smoke,
2: son? Yeah. Yeah.

0: Hey yo, what's up? Hey yo, that's that nigga right
1: where,
0: there, right?
1: Where?
0: Right up there, right by the store.
1: Yeah, that's his bitch ass.
0: That nigga have a kid.

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You hit the streets trying to earn a little cheddar, hoping that the cheddar make your life a little better. Walking through the hood in a $100 sweater, looking at these cats that you're trying to stay ahead of. Ooh, see what you're facing is a wild situation. The hardest thing to do is try to be a little patient. Life's like a track and everybody racing. You're about to get caught by the same shit you're chasing. Come on.

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You're playing ball in the park, you can turn up the music. If you're out on the bench, you can turn up the music. If you're sitting in your living room, turn up the music. If you can't pay your rent, you can turn up the music. If you're

0: human observations and operations, adding you to their collection of specimens. They are strange and alien and unlike anything you've ever seen before, and they are coming here for you, the Earthling, straight out the Twilight Zone.
1: The surface of the world was ravaged by the vilest war in human history. The great cities of the world split asunder and were flattened. And out of one such city, our Savior led a remnant of those who survived in search of greener pastures where ape and human might forever live in friendship according to divine will. His name was Circus. And this is his story in those far-off days.

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The young man aggravated, grabbed him back and smacked him. The girl just laughed and laughed and laughed at him. He felt ashamed for what he had done and looked like a fool to everyone.

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Can't you hear my heartbeat?

Well, all right, you squares, it's time you smoked. Fire up this funk and let's have a toke. It'll make you dance to some of everything.

You're trying to say that you can't, she just, so what you're saying is when somebody's definitely wrong, straight out wrong, just keeps fucking going, won't stop. If you just, the word is out, when they just do so.